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But she's my baby, and I love her just the same. Crazy about that woman, 'cause Caledonia is her name. Caledonia! Caledonia! What make your big head so hard? Mouth! I love you. Love you just the same.

We could prove it. 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